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1: Urban Gospel Zone, it's always a pleasure, always a delight when we plug in right here on the Urban Gospel Zone all across the world, ready to enjoy the very best. The very best, and I said it again, the very best of Afro gospel gems from around the planet. How are you doing today? I hope you're doing great. I hope you're fine. You know the question I get to ask all the time. I hope you're bouncing in the Lord. Anyway, I'm here to ensure the next 1 hour is pumped up, is supercharged with gems upon gems upon gems to bless your spirit, your soul, and your body. Welcome to the Urban Gospel Zone. I've got tons of great vibes especially for you on the show today. Plus, you know, I've got some ladies are coming through on the show today. You know, we have a lot of male artists within the Afro gospel space, but this time around, I will be ensuring that I have a lot of ladies on the playlist as well. So let's get the show on the road. We kick off with this song by Jill Joe off his album Eternal Life and Vibrations. This one is titled Standing Ovation. Oh yes, get it on. You might want to stand up right now. You might want to dance. You might want to move or sing.

I don't care what you are going through. You might be dealing with some really, really crazy situation right now. But like Samsung says on this song, last, that means eventually, at the end of it, know this one for sure, God will always win. And because you are for God and because He is for you, you will win. You are locked onto the Urban Gospel Zone. Marizu has announced he has an EP dropping pretty soon. I don't know exactly when, but I'll let you know. It's called The Masterpiece by Marizu. Look out for that. In the meantime, here is a special version of the song Commando by Corral with Marizu. Let's go.

for you to dengue. That means for you to show off, because he shows off his goodness in your life, you know that. T-Babs, Manaze, and Nafimar. And talking about the ladies, not just Nafimar, I've got more. Becca Folks up next with Legacy, right here on the Urban Garden.

Endless Ocean. From the album Decagon, Alone. Right here on the Urban Gospel Zone. My name is Tola Omoniyi, and if you know this show well enough, you know there's still more to come. We have the Urban Gospel 5, where we count down our top 5 Urban Gospel songs of the week. But before that, here is Kendrick with Really, quite an inspiring tune. Go.

Right below, Gaze Baba and Angelo with that song, That's My Name. I am loved by God. We begin our Urban Gospel 5 this week with a new song on the chart. His name is Great Man Tackett and he's got a new song titled Correct. And he comes correct at number 5 this week. Let's take it away as we count down all the way to number 1.

That track doing amazing stuff. Another Miracle was once at number one, yeah, but now at number four. Another song that was once at number one, but this week at number three, is Lima Blaze, Victor Thompson, and Becca Fox. This one is titled My Mata. I remember when it was at number one, I used to teach a lot, telling you guys that whatever is happening, remember that God is on your matter. He's got you. Relax and trust Him all the way. Number three, My Matter.

Lin Manuel at number two this week. Let's do a quick rundown of the chart so far before I bring you the number one song. At number five was a new entry from Gritman Tackett, Correct. Number four, Another Miracle by Adaehi and Denamwana. My Mata sitting at the number three spot this week by Lima Blaze, Becca Fox, and Victor Thompson. And just gone by at number two, Prince Emmanuel, Biga Odogu. And now at number one for another week running. Now, this song has been on the number one chart for quite some weeks now, and it still is right here. It's about the lovely, amazing, darling name Jesus. S1 Music, Anija, at number one again.

Looks like next week, will they still be at number one? Oh, yeah. You are listening to the Urban Gospel Zone. We are now at that point where we get to close the curtain on the show. It's been so great hanging with you, and I can't wait to do this again next week. But just before I go, you know, we have to throw it all the way back. Throwing it back to 2017, this time on our Urban Gospel Rewind, where I bring you a song that was a big, massive anthem. Yes. Victory by Eben. And that's how we get a wrap of the show. Thank you so much once again. Let's do it again next week on this same station, right here, same time next week. Until then, take care of yourself. Show love to everyone you come across to. And yes, remember that God loves you. God bless you. Bye for now. Yeah.

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1: 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I'm your host. My name is Marcus Sullivan on Instagram at Marcus Sullivan Live. More content, you can definitely follow the show at Blessed Beats Live. We do it like that each and every week. Thank you for everybody from Paulus Island, South Carolina, that is texting each and every day. And CHRI, Christ99.1, for always checking in Ottawa, Canada. What up, my family in Ottawa? You can always get into the show by simply texting us 281-886-3915. Jam-packed show. Last week, Ron, my producer, and I got a chance to preview Andy Mineo and Wordplay's new album, and we used segment 3 and 4 to do that. And it's starting to catch fire because KB's album, This Cannot Be Sold, came out today. I got it early, and it came out today, and I checked it out. And I'm going to go in segment 4 and introduce you to some of his new music. He's one of my favorite artists, so we'll do that in segment 4. Segment 3, your life is boring? Maybe, but not really. You just hadn't done a lot of things. I'll give you some side quests that you should do before the summer is over to make yourself have an exciting summer. Plus, I got the top 15 songs from around the nation, and Mark White has his Make a Difference Minute. All right? So, the show is going to be great. If you got a business or a brand or an event, even if you're in Canada, I'll come to you. 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Beats is always spelled with a Z. Let's get into this show and kick this countdown off with the number 15 song. We're going to war with Shepherd. Check it out.
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0: 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That is our mission as disciples, and we should get out there and do it. Here's the number 14 song. It's Zahil.
1: Number 14.

0: 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And I thank you in advance for whatever generosity you have. The number 13th song is Jay Fish. It's called Trust the Process.
1: Number 13.
2: Everything that's happening to you is God is processing. Every difficult moment you're having, he just processing you. That's all he's doing. Everything you're going

0: 9 songs to go inside the Bless Beats Live Weekend syndicated show. Made it down to the number 9 song. My wife says she's going to actually download this guy's whole album. I think she really, really get low-key got a crush on. I don't know. Alex Jean is his name. Boy can rap. I mean, man, he can really rap. The number 9 song, it's called Under the Blood. Check him out.
1: Number 9.
2: Under the blood, missing me, under the blood. 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

0: Eight songs to go inside the Blessed Be Side Live Weekend Syndicated Show. Hovi is one of the industry's A-listers now. He came a long way, and he just did a podcast, and he was talking about his story of how he got rid of all of the secular music before even deciding to do Christian music. So he had to purge himself from everything of his old, whether it was a hit or not. But he's definitely putting hits out now. Here he is with the number 8 song. It's Automatic. Hovi.
1: Number 8.

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1: All right, welcome back to segment number two. It is the Blessed Beast Live Weekend syndicated show. 118 cities from around the world. 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Some of you know Lockdown Love is one of my favorite features. 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It is dangerous as we continue to count down with the number seven song. It's Caleb Gordon.
2: Number seven.

0: 6 songs to go. I wish I had fashion like my homie from Atlanta. He always says it's that ATL in him. Atlanta guys can really dress. Fashion is big there. And apparently, Jesus is too, because he dropped his new one. 1K Few with the number 6 song. It's called Hello, Jesus.
1: Number 6.
2: Hit the plug phone. Yeah. Hello, Jesus.
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0: 5 songs to go. We're counting them down. We'll be number one. We'll find out. But Limo Blaze is still blazing the Christian hip-hop charts and actually has crossed over into some CCM. Yeah, but here he is right now with Way at number 5.
1: Number 5.

0: 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Yeah, go check it out. Faith, fashion, and luxury. It's all at the fingertips. Go check it out. We get into the number four song. For my singles out there that like the Christian mingle. Well, that could be anybody that likes the Christian mingle. Here's Paris Careers at number four.
1: Number four.

0: counting us down. Three songs to go. This guy has been in the top three for a total of 6 weeks now. Y'all still are loving it, according to the Spotify charts. Aaron Cole, he sampled this Usher record and honored him by putting his name in the song, and it's called Usher and the Spirit at number three.
1: Number three.

0: headed down to the number two song this week inside the Bless Bees Live Weekend Syndicated Show. Last week, Ron, the producer, and I featured this guy's whole album because they are just that good. I'm talking about Words Played and Andy Mineo. And come right back because of the Spotify charts, they're number two to enter the countdown. Amazing. Here he is. They call themselves Magic and Bird, Andy Mineo, Words Play, and Houston's own Paul Wall. Yeah, it's called Benny Him. Check it out.
1: Number two.

0: And for the fourth week in a row, we've made it down to the number one song, and it cannot be knocked off. Not yet, not again. But Forrest Frank. Man, they say Forrest Frank is actually scaring up demons with his praise and his worship. I love it. I love his heart. But here he is right now as Jesus is Alive. Check it out right here on the Blessed Beast Live Show.
1: Number one.

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3: One of the things, Mark, that we discovered when we were at her funeral, we put together a memory box, and we were just like, we wanted to kind of open that up for folks to kind of write notes and things like that and tell us what how she had may have touched them. As parents and sister, we had things that were, we knew the stories that she had touched folks from the things that she would tell us maybe during the evenings and things like that, or ancillary, somebody would tell us. As we started reading those, we started seeing just the diversity and all the wonderful stories that people wrote for us, that she would do very small, what would be meaningless, insignificant events. She brought me a Coke today, or we found out she was paying for somebody's prescription because they couldn't afford it, and she would take her little bit of her $8, $9 an hour salary, and she'd go do that for them and take it. And we were like, "What are you doing with your money, Aubrey? What are you doing?"
4: You know, like, see all the time.
3: And so we would discover those things like that. And so really, what we started seeing is that it's those tiny seeds, those very small selfless acts, that really kind of have that enduring touch on people.
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2: 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It's all about enjoying life, right? If you're tired of doing the same old routine, you need to treat yourself to a daily RPG and tackle the 33 bite-sized side quests designed to snap you out of your comfort zone. All right, so what's going around and trending right now is for people who says their life looks the same and you don't get a chance to travel. Maybe prices are too high, or maybe you're just too busy and you just can't leave, or whatnot. And it might just be boring. They say, wait, your life isn't boring. You're not taking advantage of what's right there in front of you. Like they said to Paul, what's in your hand, right? When you think about it, tourists actually visit your city and find things to do. So why is it when you're living there, it's usually bored? So I'll read some of these side quests to do, and then you can pick some for yourself or go to the website, blessedbeats.com, and pick up some. Let me start it out before we even get into any music. But how about this? Visit a neighborhood you never visited. Explore a greater part of one of your city's best neighborhoods and just go look at the houses. It'll give you inspiration, right? How about this? Number 2, go to a bookstore. Do a bookstore surprise. Walk into a local bookstore and pick up the first book you grab and read it. Yeah, right? Life isn't that boring. I'll give you another one right now, and then we'll go into some songs. But how about a sunset mission, right? Find a rooftop anywhere, and watch the sunset. Here's the key. Without any phones, you just watch it and enjoy it. No phones. How do you like that? I'll tell you some more when I come right back after this one song. It's the Blessed Bees Live Show.

0: back. Welcome back to the Blessed Bees Live Show. We're talking about side quests. If you feel your life is a little bit stagnant or, I hate to say boring, there are things in your own town you can do. Like number four on my list is take a totally new, unfamiliar path home, right? Unlock some new perspectives. I know we go to work a certain way. We know the back ways. We know the side cuts. Try something different. You might see something that you hadn't seen. Maybe it's a new building. Maybe it's a new store, right? Right? Now, number five on the list is pretty cool also. A hideaway hunt. Track down a tucked away local coffee shop. I know. We like to hit the big ones. I know. But make that one your secret spot, even if an influencer has not found it yet, right? Gotta be cool. Number six, kind of scary, but if you're adventurous, what about this? Stroll through an unfamiliar part of town and try to figure your way out without a map. Go get lost. You're only at home, and you can always pick up your phone and ask GPS. But the good thing is you'll start noticing things more, right? One more before we go into another song. The number seven things on there is learn a new magic trick. I know we don't like to believe in magic, but sometimes you can learn a new card trick or something you can surprise some friends just to give it a little spunk in your life. All right, I'll be right back after this one song, and I'll tell you a few more.
1: Yo, is that Nicole?

the Blessedbeast Live Show. You're sticking around, huh? You're trying to find out some of these side quests that you can do to actually put some interest in your life. We made it to the number 9 one is Wikipedia rabbit hole. That is a game I do, especially when I'm on a plane or something, man. Spend an hour researching completely random things, right? Pick something that you're not normally interested in and learn about it, right? Right? Here, number 10. This is an old one, but a good one. Stretch your mind, right? Read a book from a genre you typically avoid. Maybe a romance. Maybe a sci-fi, right? Find something that you've never read or categories you wouldn't. And even you could even do that with a movie if it didn't put you to sleep. Number 11, learn some life-saving skills, right? Take an emergency basic first aid course. Maybe you could do it online, but you'll learn something that'll benefit you if you need it, right? Number 12, as a radio personality, I do this one all the time. I master a quote. I always master a quote. I memorize a piece of text that shifts how you think. That's number 12. And if you want the rest of them, you can go right now to the website blessedbeats.com and pick up the rest. 33 side quests to make your life interesting all over again. Stick and stay segment 4. We're doing another artist showcase. That's next. Don't move. 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

0: I can jam with it. See, they don't want me to say Jesus, but I'ma say Jesus, cause I want you to know what I mean when I speak it.
1: Jesus.
0: And I'ma say Jesus, cause I want you to know where to go when you need it.
1: Jesus.
0: And I'ma say Jesus, cause he the one holding the keys to the kingdom. Man, I

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3: 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I'm loving what's happening. Last week, we spotlighted Andy Mineo and Wordsplay new album. This week, KB sent me the project a week early. I had it all week, and I had a chance to listen to it. It is out today, but we're going to go through some of the songs right here. I got my producer, Ron, and he's going to play some songs. New KB, the album is called This Cannot Be Sold. 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

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This is segment four, and we're highlighting the artist K to the second letter, Kevin Burgess, KB, new album out now. You can go stream it and download it anywhere. Let me know what you're thinking of it. And if you know an artist that has music coming out, simply let us know, and we will try to get it on the show, all right?

0: 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I'll text you back. Try me. All right? As always, be blessed, be true, and of course, be you. Take care.
1: Bring it back. 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

0: Radio. So stoked to have you here whenever, wherever you are around the world. We're here, you're there. It's sick. Got a great show lined up for you. You just heard DJ Gyra. This one was called God With Us. And coming in now, Phil Wickham, Running to a Runaway. This is the Andy G remix. Let's do it. Movement Radio.
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1: Going for this week's wildfire, it's Gooey Brazil, Free G, and Jack Dylan. The Good News featuring Alessandro.

Yo, you know what I'm stoked about this week, Tim? I am stoked about the 4th of July. That is celebrating when America became America. Yo, we're super, super stoked about our family all around the world. And we realize that the kingdom of God is worldwide. We are grateful for the freedom that we have in the USA where we live. It is the 4th of July, and that's when we celebrate. And this year is 250 years, dude. So, yo, America, 250 years. Yo, 4th of July, that's what I'm stoked about.

0: It's every 4 years, the biggest players take the biggest stage, and we love it. We've seen almost every game. So sad my favorite teams are out. Shout out to the Netherlands and U.S. and some others. But anyway, World Cup, I'm stoked.
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0: And that was Circa 90 featuring Chloe Hayes. That was You Over Everything. Before that, you heard Kickoff and Alaz Andrew, Lead Me Back, Psalm 139. Hey, hit us up at TransformEDM. Let us know how you're doing. 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
2: Who, being in the very nature God, did not consider equality with God something to be used to his own advantage. Rather, he made himself nothing by taking the very nature of a servant, being made in human likeness, and being found in appearance as a man. He humbled himself by becoming obedient to death, even death on the cross. Therefore, God exalted him to the highest place and gave him the name that is above every name, that at the name of Jesus, every knee should bow in heaven and on earth and under the earth, and every tongue acknowledge that Jesus Christ is Lord, to the glory of God the Father. Philippians 2:6-11, and that's your word over wax.

0: Yo.
1: What's up?
0: Okay, bye. Oh, yeah, the legend, Andy Hunter, Cadence, and coming in now, We Are Leo, Northern Lights Interact Remix. On this frozen landscape.

0: You will never mathematize him. You will never scientifize him. You will never occularize him. You will never historize him. God is God all by himself. He don't need nobody else.
1: Join the movement.

0: 316.
1: Hey guys, real quick, as we bring in this final track, just wanted to take this moment to let you know the thing that is the most near and dear to our heart, and that is to let you know that Jesus loves you. God is calling out for you and is reaching out with open arms to receive you into his family, into an eternity with him. His son Jesus paid the ultimate sacrifice for you and me to take our sin upon the cross. It says in John 3:16, "For God so loved the world that he gave his only son, that whoever believes in him will not perish, but have everlasting life." It also says that he sent his son not to condemn the world, but that the world through him would be saved. Do you know Jesus? Are you ready to give your life to him today? You can just say a quick prayer. "Lord, I'm so sorry for my sin that put you on that cross, but I thank you that you took my place and gave me an opportunity to have eternity with you. And right now I accept that gift. I start a new life with you from this day forward. In Jesus' name, amen."
0: 316.

0: Precise remix. Such a good one. Glad to drop that one again. Hey, that's going to wrap it up for this week's show of Movement Radio. As always, thank you so much for tuning in. Thank you so much for sharing Movement Radio with your friends. Be sure to hit us up at TransformEDM, whether you want to just say hello or give us a prayer request that we can believe in faith with you for. That'll wrap it up. We'll do it again, same place, same time. But until next time,
1: hold on everything that has breath, praise the Lord, hallelujah.
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best in modern worship music from churches and worship leaders around the world. I'm Andy Christman. Welcome to worship. I'm excited to have this time with you as we lift our voices and sing as we give our great God the praise that He deserves. Let's continue to sing now with music from Hillsong. This is worship.

Romans 10:13 says, "Whosoever shall call upon the name of the Lord shall be saved." So let's continue to call upon His name as we sing, as we make music, as we express our thankfulness to our God and our Savior Jesus. Come on, this is worship.

much music from Leland with Inhabit. I'm Andy Christman. Thanks for joining me today for worship. If you'd like to see a list of all the songs that I'm playing on today's show, you can find that list right now at andychristman.com. 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This is worship.

Psalm 100 says, "Shout joyfully to the Lord, all the earth. Serve the Lord with gladness. Come before him with joyful singing. Know that the Lord himself is God. It is he who made us and not we ourselves. We are his people and the sheep of his pasture. Enter his gates with thanksgiving and his courts with praise. Give thanks to him, bless his name, for the Lord is good. His loving kindness is everlasting and his faithfulness to all generations." Let's continue to sing and make music to our faithful God. I'm Andy Christman, and this is Worship.

best in modern worship music from churches and worship leaders around the world. I'm Andy Christman. This is Worship. I would love to hear from you this week. You can find me on Facebook, Twitter, Instagram, YouTube, or at my website, andychristman.com. This is one of my favorites. This is Living Hope, and this is Worship.

chapter 2 tells us that at the name of Jesus, every knee will bow in heaven and on earth and under the earth, and every tongue will confess that Jesus Christ is Lord to the glory of God the Father. Let's continue to sing and make much of the beautiful name of Jesus. I'm Andy Christman, and this is worship.

new music from City of Light. The song is called Hear the Hallelujah. I'm Andy Christman. This is Worship. I had Hope Darst on the show last week, and I wanted to play her new song because, man, it's really good. This is Mighty Name of Jesus, and this is Worship.

Peter chapter 2 says that Jesus, who committed no sin, nor was any deceit found in his mouth, and while being reviled, he did not revile in return. While suffering, he uttered no threats, but kept entrusting himself to him who judges righteously. And he himself bore our sins in his body on the cross, so that we might die to sin and live to righteousness. For by his wounds, you were healed. Let's continue to make much of the name of Jesus today, because he is our Savior, he is our King, he is our healer, he is our everything. I'm Andy Christman, and this is Worship.

Ain't Nobody Like Jesus. That's music from Cody Carnes. I'm Andy Christman. This is worship. 1 John chapter 4 reminds us that God is love, and that's the basis for this song from North Point. This is worship.

best in modern worship music from churches and worship leaders around the world. I'm Andy Christman. Welcome to worship. If you'd like to see a list of all the songs that I'm playing on today's show, you can find that list right now at andychristman.com. While you're there, make sure you check out my podcast called One Degree of Andy, and make sure you sign up for my newsletter so that you don't miss a thing happening here at worship. Come on, let's get back to the music. This is worship.

Psalm 36 declares, "Your loving kindness, O Lord, extends to the heavens. Your faithfulness reaches to the skies. Your righteousness is like the mountains of God. Your judgments are like a great deep. O Lord, you preserve man and beast. How precious is your loving kindness, O God." Let's continue to sing of the greatness of our God. Here's music now from my friend Travis Cottrell. And this is worship.